0: The story begins every day against a landscape like this. Get its milk, the city reaches out to its New England countryside. It is 5 a.m. now up in the country.
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fall off the earth. 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The heron waits patiently, unfazed by self-service checkouts or pouches of tobacco. 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

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She just wanders around, unaffected by the winter winds, yeah. 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I wake up attended all the time. 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
0: 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I don't know, yeah, we've sort of fallen in love with it a little bit. 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
3: 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Starts to rain, have you seen this? 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